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1: 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Yeah, right, picture that with a Kodak. Or better yet, go to Times Square, take a picture of me with a Kodak. Took my life from negative to positive, I just want y'all to know that. And tonight, let's enjoy life. 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

0: Even though we'll be back to the music in just a moment, we're still gonna miss ya. Another 30-minute energy shot is on the way.
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2: 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You know, they had that 75 Street Brazil. Well, this year is going to be called Caiocho. Que hola, Cata. Que hola, Omega. And this is how we going to do it.

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1: 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But wait a minute, isn't this...
0: Yeah, yes it is.
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1: I'm Ted Jessup. Here's what's happening. The provincial and federal governments have created a $1 billion infrastructure fund to help communities that don't collect development charges to pay for projects that support housing development. Thunder Bay's Infrastructure and Operations Commissioner Kayla Dixon welcomes the news, but isn't sure if the city will be successful in its funding application.
2: You know, there's 440 municipalities in Ontario, so once you start dividing up $1 billion, it gets a little small. Very quickly, but certainly there are not a lot of municipalities in the province that don't charge development charges, so that certainly is something that the city has on our side.
1: Applications will start being accepted on October 29th. The federal government has launched the Advanced Manufacturing Workshop Alliance. Labor Minister Patty Hajdu says it will help build the skilled workforce it needs to improve productivity, adopt new technologies, and remain competitive.
3: What I hear from industry is that workers are coming to their doors not necessarily with the skills of the present way of doing things. And what I hear from workers is they train often in colleges, polytechniques, other settings, and they don't develop the skills that actually employers really need. And so there's this gap, and the gap means lost time. It means lost opportunity.
1: The alliance will bring together manufacturers, unions, educators, industry associations, and Indigenous partners to identify workforce gaps and develop practical training solutions. The fire situation in the Northwest continues to improve. There were no new starts yesterday, and the active number is at 82. 7 aren't under control, but 11 are. The restricted fire zone remains in place. The premier is on board with a call for a national forest fire strategy. It comes after recent meetings with the prime minister and provincial leaders. Doug Ford shared his thoughts at the Association of Ontario Municipalities conference in Ottawa.
4: We need to go out there and buy at least 60 fire bombers because they take a long time to build, but we need to all collaborate, put them right across the country from coast to coast to coast, starting in BC and all the way out to the East Coast and everything in between. Because during the wildfires, we've had in excess of over 100 aircraft, helicopters in the air, and that's pretty staggering.
1: Ford also used his speech to assure evacuees that the provincial government will help them recover and rebuild after the wildfires. What began as an investigation into an assault in the county fair area has now become a sudden death investigation. The Major Crimes Unit had first become involved after an injured woman was found on Saturday afternoon and taken for hospital treatment. The identity of the deceased hasn't been disclosed, and other details of the case haven't been released, although police believe there is no risk to public safety. Even though the national inflation rate increased marginally to 3% in July, the situation in our area was a slight decline. Stats Canada figures show 2.5% last month compared with 2.7% in June. The provincial rate remains steady at 2%. And Canada-U.S. trade talks are expected to continue today as sweeping new American tariffs are set to take effect tomorrow. U.S. Commerce Secretary Howard Lutnick joined yesterday's negotiations, suggesting talks may include tariffs on steel, aluminum, and automobiles. Prime Minister Mark Carney plans to speak with President Trump before the deadline. For more details on these and other stories, log on to tvnewswatch.com. That's news. Sports is next.
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1: The Blue Jays enjoyed a day off, but when they get back to business tonight in Tampa, the race for the final wild card is even tighter. Baltimore lost to Tampa 7-6, leaving Toronto only a half game behind. Detroit is tied with the Orioles after an 8-5 win in Pittsburgh. Texas is also tied for the final spot, but they didn't play last night. Other highlights, Boston slammed Arizona 11-1. The Cubs won the Battle of Chicago 7-5 over the White Sox in 10. Minnesota doubled Atlanta 4-2. The Dodgers rocked Colorado 11-5. And Philadelphia outscored Miami 6-5. The Toronto Tempo tried to break a 10-game losing streak at home tonight to Indiana. Only one game last night at the WNBA, and Golden State won its sixth straight 78-70 over Dallas. And American amateurs are in the final four spots in a qualifier for the Women's Canadian Open. That makes the 156-player field complete for the event, which tees off tomorrow in Edmonton. Brooke Henderson of Smith Falls is the defending champion. That's sports. I'm Ted Jasper.
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0: Energy weather.
1: Sunny and windy today with gusts reaching 50 kilometers an hour, a high of 23. A few clouds tonight with a low of 9. More sunshine tomorrow, high of 21. Right now, 13.
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0: an energy news and sports update.
1: I'm Ted Jessup. Here's what's happening. A new $1 billion fund from the provincial and federal governments will help communities that don't collect development charges build infrastructure needed to support new housing. Thunder Bay's Infrastructure and Operations Commissioner Kayla Dixon says those fees are something that previous councils have not supported.
2: That would be something that is a council decision, and our council has always looked at it as an impediment possibly to development and housing, so we have made sure that we don't have those upfront costs for development.
1: Applications for the fund will start to be accepted on October 29th. City police have charged a 14-year-old in connection to a series of thefts from businesses at Northwood Park Plaza. The call for service came in early Sunday morning. Police say multiple retail locations had been damaged. The accused has been released with a future court date. The centerfold show bar on Memorial Avenue remains taped off as the Ontario Fire Marshal investigated last Monday's early morning fire. The investigation is ongoing and there are no further details at this time. And the weather conditions have helped in the battle against fires in the Northwest region. Yesterday, there were no new starts, and the active count entering today is at 82. There are 7 not under control, but 11 are, and there are also 3 that are classed as being held. In sports, the Blue Jays open a road trip tonight in Tampa after an off day. Tampa beat Baltimore 7-6, leaving the Orioles tied with Detroit and Texas for the last wild card spot. The Tigers defeated Pittsburgh 8-5, and Texas had an off night. Toronto is a half game back entering tonight's game. And the Toronto Tempo hope the home court will be to their advantage. They are mired in a 10-game losing streak and tip off tonight with Indiana in the WNBA. That's news and sports. I'm Ted Jessup.
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0: Energy weather.
1: Sunny and windy today with gusts reaching 50 kilometers an hour, a high of 23. A few clouds tonight with a low of 9. More sunshine tomorrow, high of 21. Right now, 13.

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1: I'm Ted Jessup. Here's what's happening. The provincial and federal governments have created a $1 billion infrastructure fund to help communities that don't collect development charges to pay for projects that support housing development. Thunder Bay's Infrastructure and Operations Commissioner Kayla Dixon welcomes the news, but isn't sure if the city will be successful in its funding application.
2: You know, there's 440 municipalities in Ontario, so once you start dividing up $1 billion, it gets a little small. Very quickly, but certainly there are not a lot of municipalities in the province that don't charge development charges, so that certainly is something that the city has on our side.
1: Applications will start being accepted on October 29th. The federal government has launched the Advanced Manufacturing Workshop Alliance. Labor Minister Patty Hajdu says it will help build the skilled workforce it needs to improve productivity, adopt new technologies, and remain competitive.
3: What I hear from industry is that workers are coming to their doors not necessarily with the skills of the present way of doing things. And what I hear from workers is they train often in colleges, polytechniques, other settings, and they don't develop the skills that actually employers really need. And so there's this gap, and the gap means lost time. It means lost opportunity.
1: The alliance will bring together manufacturers, unions, educators, industry associations, and Indigenous partners to identify workforce gaps and develop practical training solutions. The fire situation in the Northwest continues to improve. There were no new starts yesterday, and the active numbers at 82. 7 aren't under control, but 11 are. The restricted fire zone remains in place. The premier is on board with a call for a national forest fire strategy. It comes after recent meetings with the prime minister and provincial leaders. Doug Ford shared his thoughts at the Association of Ontario Municipalities conference in Ottawa.
4: We need to go out there and buy at least 60 fire bombers because they take a long time to build, but we need to all collaborate, put them right across the country from coast to coast to coast, starting in BC and all the way out to the East Coast and everything in between. Because during the wildfires, we've had in excess of over 100 aircraft, helicopters in the air, and that's pretty staggering.
1: Ford also used his speech to assure evacuees that the provincial government will help them recover and rebuild after the wildfires. What began as an investigation into an assault in the county fair area has now become a sudden death investigation. The Major Crimes Unit had first become involved after an injured woman was found on Saturday afternoon and taken for hospital treatment. The identity of the deceased hasn't been disclosed, and other details of the case haven't been released, although police believe there is no risk to public safety. Even though the national inflation rate increased marginally to 3% in July, the situation in our area was a slight decline. Stats Canada figures show 2.5% last month, compared with 2.7% in June. The provincial rate remained steady at 2%. And Canada-U.S. trade talks are expected to continue today as sweeping new American tariffs are set to take effect tomorrow. U.S. Commerce Secretary Howard Lutnick joined yesterday's negotiations, suggesting talks may include tariffs on steel, aluminum, and automobiles. Prime Minister Mark Carney plans to speak with President Trump before the deadline. For more details on these and other stories, log on to tvnewswatch.com. That's news. Sports is next.
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1: The Blue Jays enjoyed a day off, but when they get back to business tonight in Tampa, the race for the final wild card is even tighter. Baltimore lost to Tampa 7-6, leaving Toronto only a half game behind. Detroit is tied with the Orioles after an 8-5 win in Pittsburgh. Texas is also tied for the final spot, but they didn't play last night. Other highlights, Boston slammed Arizona 11-1. The Cubs won the Battle of Chicago 7-5 over the White Sox in 10. Minnesota doubled Atlanta 4-2. The Dodgers rocked Colorado 11-5. And Philadelphia outscored Miami 6-5. The Toronto Tempo tried to break a 10-game losing streak at home tonight to Indiana. Only one game last night at the WNBA, and Golden State won it 6 straight, 78-70 over Dallas. And American amateurs are in the final 4 spots in a qualifier for the Women's Canadian Open. That makes the 156-player field complete for the event, which tees off tomorrow in Edmonton. Brooke Henderson of Smith Falls is the defending champion. That's sports. I'm Ted Jassel.
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0: Energy weather.
1: Sunny and windy today with gusts reaching 50 kilometers an hour, a high of 23. A few clouds tonight with a low of 9. More sunshine tomorrow, high of 21. Right now, 13.
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0: Energy news and sports update.
1: I'm Ted Jessup. Here's what's happening. A new $1 billion fund from the provincial and federal governments will help communities that don't collect development charges build infrastructure needed to support new housing. Thunder Bay's Infrastructure and Operations Commissioner Kayla Dixon says those fees are something that previous councils have not supported.
2: That would be something that is a council decision, and our council has always looked at it as an impediment possibly to development and housing. So we have, you know, made sure that we don't have those upfront costs for development.
1: Applications for the fund will start to be accepted on October 29th. City police have charged a 14-year-old in connection to a series of thefts from businesses at Northwood Park Plaza. The call for service came in early Sunday morning. Police say multiple retail locations had been damaged. The accused has been released with a future court date. The centerfold show bar on Memorial Avenue remains taped off as the Ontario Fire Marshal investigated last Monday's early morning fire. The investigation is ongoing and there are no further details at this time. And the weather conditions have helped in the battle against fires in the Northwest region. Yesterday, there were no new starts, and the active count entering today is at 82. There are 7 not under control, but 11 are, and there are also 3 that are classed as being held. In sports, the Blue Jays open a road trip tonight in Tampa after an off day. Tampa beat Baltimore 7-6, leaving the Orioles tied with Detroit and Texas for the last wildcard spot. The Tigers defeated Pittsburgh 8-5, and Texas had an off night. Toronto is a half game back entering tonight's game. And the Toronto Tempo hope the home court will be to their advantage. They are mired in a 10-game losing streak and tip off tonight with Indiana in the WNBA. That's news and sports. I'm Ted Jessup.
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0: Energy weather.
1: Sunny and windy today with gusts reaching 50 kilometers an hour, a high of 23. A few clouds tonight with a low of 9. More sunshine tomorrow, high of 21. Right now, 13.

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2: Starting on Monday the 17th and going on up until Sunday the 23rd, Oliver Road between the Expressway and Maple Ward Road will be closed overnight, as the work will take place overnight from 7 p.m. to 7 a.m. They're doing some repaving, and yes, that work should wrap up around Sunday the 23rd. Keep in mind the deadline to enter the 2026 municipal election is coming up on Friday the 21st at 2 p.m. That is the deadline for potential candidates to enter the 2026 municipal election.
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1: The Ministry of Natural Resources is actively responding to numerous high-complexity wildland fires across the province. Rapidly evolving situations and extreme fire hazards are contributing to escalated fire behavior and producing smoke in many areas of the province. Stay informed about the current wildland fire situation by monitoring official information sources like ontario.ca/forestfires, following the directions from the Ontario Provincial Police and local authorities, and adhering to any ministerial orders, including evacuation orders, implementation orders, and restricted fire zones imposed by the ministry. Looking for information or support? 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It's available 24 hours a day in over 150 languages for non-urgent questions about programs and services available to those affected by the emergency. Ontario has activated additional frontline resources to help Ontarians access the support they need. Fire rangers and emergency personnel are working hard to suppress active fires and keep communities safe. Entering the area of an active wildland fire can hinder response efforts and compromise the safety of firefighting crews and emergency personnel. Please stay clear of wildland fires.
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1: Due to the high to extreme fire hazard, increased wildland fire activity, and the current fire load, the Ministry of Natural Resources has declared a restricted fire zone for the Northwest Fire Region and parts of the Northeast Fire Region. The areas impacted are from the southwest border of the U.S., Manitoba, and Ontario, north along the Manitoba border to southwest of the Echoing River, southeast to 40 kilometers northeast of the community of Kitchenmaycusib, east to 73 kilometers northwest of the community of Attawapiskat, south to 12 kilometers south of Highway 11, west to the northeast tip of Sandlink Lake, south following Sandlink Creek to Northeast Bay on McKay Lake, following the eastern shore of McKay Lake to the Pick River, south along the Pick River to Lake Superior, Canada-US border. Outdoor fires are banned. 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

0: 30 minutes of hit music to keep you charged up at work. 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
0: It's the start of a 30-minute energy shot on Thunder Bay's number one hit music station, Energy 103-104.

Yeah, we got 3 tickets to the Brand Van concert happening this Monday night at the Pacific Palisades. You can all in if you want to answer a couple of questions.

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1: I'm Sherry Levisky-Kotick. Here's what's happening in Thunder Bay. What started as an assault investigation in the county fair area has now turned into a sudden death investigation. Police say an injured woman was found Saturday afternoon and taken to hospital for treatment. The Major Crimes Unit became involved in the investigation, but the woman has since died. Police have not released her identity or provided further details about what happened. They say there is no risk to public safety. Communities that don't collect development charges could receive help from a new $1 billion provincial and federal infrastructure fund for projects that support housing growth. Northwestern Ontario Municipal Association President Rick Dumas feels the announcement recognizes that small, rural, remote, and northern municipalities face significant infrastructure needs.
2: Put the roads and the sidewalks, the lights, the bridges, the infrastructure we need to build our homes and our communities. Now, in my catchment of NOMA, there's 37 municipalities and there's communities that want to build homes. But of course, without the DC charges, it becomes a fact of affordability for those communities to turn around and build 100 lots or 50 lots, put the infrastructure in, and not having, you know, the cost associated with that put back onto the home because it becomes unaffordable.
1: Applications for the infrastructure fund will start to be accepted on October 29th. Upgrades worth nearly $400,000 are planned this fall at the heart of the Harbour Parkade. The work includes concrete repairs on the top level, improvements to the pedestrian bridge to St. Joseph's Hospital, and new lighting that was delayed from last year. The fourth level will be temporarily closed during construction, and there may be brief closures on the bridge. An alternate route to the hospital will be available. Work is expected to begin in early September and wrap up by the end of October. The forest fire hazard is easing across parts of our region, but that doesn't mean the region's restricted fire zone will be lifted anytime soon. The Ministry of Natural Resources says the current ban on open burning has been in place since July 15th, and it is a normal length of time compared with previous years. There are now 82 active fires in the Northwest, including 7 not under control, down from a peak of about 148 in July. The ministry says it continues to monitor weather, fire activity, and danger ratings daily before deciding when to lift the restrictions. The federal government is bringing together people from across the manufacturing sector to help address workforce shortages and prepare workers for new technologies. Labor Minister Patty Hajdu says the new Advanced Manufacturing Workforce Alliance will connect manufacturers, unions, educators, industry associations, and Indigenous partners, and will find skill gaps and develop practical training solutions.
3: It's a way that we can actually bring together the voices of industry, the voices of trainers, and potentially the voices of provinces and territories to really do a better job of really streamlining what we're going to actually provide to workers and potential workers in terms of the skills they need to succeed.
1: And time is running out to reach an agreement before the U.S. tariff deadline hits tomorrow. Prime Minister Carney spoke with President Trump yesterday. The 50% tariffs are set to come into effect on a wide range of Canadian goods. Canada-U.S. Trade Minister Dominic LeBlanc has been in Washington since last week trying to avert the levies. Carney has said that he has a plan for all eventualities if there is no deal. For more details on these and other stories, log on to tbnewswatch.com.
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5: The race for the final wildcard spot in the American League is tighter after Baltimore lost 7-6 in Tampa. The Orioles are tied with Detroit and Texas going into today. The Tigers beat Pittsburgh 8-5. The Blue Jays and Minnesota are only a half game behind, and Toronto had yesterday off and goes back to business tonight in Tampa. Jose Soriano gets the start. Other action included the Dodgers rocking Colorado 11-5, Boston crushed Arizona 11-1, Philadelphia beat Miami 6-5, and Minnesota doubled Atlanta 4-2. Golden State won it 6 in a row in the WNBA, 78-70 over Dallas. Toronto Tempo tries to snap a 10-game losing string at home tonight against Indiana. Adrian Sherrod is out as president of the Ottawa Redblacks. He had been with the team in different roles since it joined the CFL, but decided to step down after a 0-9 start this season. And Portuguese soccer star Cristiano Ronaldo says this Saudi Pro League season is likely to be the last one of his professional career. The 41-year-old's contract with Riyadh expires next June. Ronaldo has scored 976 career goals. That's sports. I'm Brian Wyatt.
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0: Energy weather.
7: Sunny this morning with a bit of a light breeze. We could hit a high of 23 with a chance for showers. It is supposed to cloud up late this afternoon. And there's a chance for rain overnight as well. We're going to drop down to 9. For tomorrow, though, back to sunshine with a high of 21. Right now, it's 17.
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1: Starting on Monday the 17th and going on up until Sunday the 23rd, Oliver Road between the Expressway and Maple Ward Road will be closed overnight, as the work will take place overnight from 7 p.m. to 7 a.m. They're doing some repaving, and yes, that work should wrap up around Sunday the 23rd. Keep in mind the deadline to enter the 2026 municipal election is coming up on Friday the 21st at 2 p.m. That is the deadline for potential candidates to enter the 2026 municipal election.
2: No way. I can't believe it.
3: Yes, I'm a Pegasus, famous creature of myth. And yes, I am real. Believe it.
2: Cool, but I'm actually looking at that Lotto Max jackpot. 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
3: I, too, was talking about that. 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Is it hot in here?
4: More prizes, more chances. Believe it. Lotto Max.
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0: want nonstop music. Yeah, okay, you got it. Another 30-minute energy shot is on the way.
1: Due to extreme forest fire activity in northwestern Ontario, the Ministry of Natural Resources, Thunder Bay Ignace District, has issued an implementation order requiring area closures and evacuation. These restrictions apply to areas affected by Thunder Bay Fire No. 36 in the Armstrong area. 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

0: 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Another 30-minute energy shot is up next.
1: Due to the high to extreme fire hazard, increased wildland fire activity, and the current fire load, the Ministry of Natural Resources has declared a restricted fire zone for the Northwest Fire Region and parts of the Northeast Fire Region. The areas impacted are from the southwest border of the U.S., Manitoba, and Ontario, north along the Manitoba border to southwest of the Echoing River, southeast to 40 kilometers northeast of the community of Kitchenimekusib, east to 73 kilometers northwest of the community of Attawapiskat, south to 12 kilometers south of Highway 11, west to the northeast tip of Sandlink Lakes, south following Sandlink Creek to Northeast Bay on McKay Lake, following the eastern shore of McKay Lake to the Pick River, south along the Pick River to Lake Superior, Canada-U.S. border. Outdoor fires are banned. For more details and a precise map of the restricted fire zone boundaries, visit the interactive fire map at ontario.ca/fire updates. 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

0: 30-minute energy shot is on the way.
1: The Ministry of Natural Resources is actively responding to numerous high-complexity wildland fires across the province. Rapidly evolving situations and extreme fire hazards are contributing to escalated fire behavior and producing smoke in many areas of the province. Stay informed about the current wildland fire situation by monitoring official information sources like ontario.ca/forestfires, following the directions from the Ontario Provincial Police and local authorities, and adhering to any ministerial orders, including evacuation orders, implementation orders, and restricted fire zones imposed by the ministry. 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Fire rangers and emergency personnel are working hard to suppress active fires and keep communities safe. Entering the area of an active wildland fire can hinder response efforts and compromise the safety of firefighting crews and emergency personnel. Please stay clear of wildland fires.
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1: Here we go. What up, Mario? 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

0: So, you familiar with the 777 rule? 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That is the latest relationship trend making the rounds online. 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Okay, the idea is to plan a date every 7 days, a special outing or overnight stay every 7 weeks, and an extended getaway every 7 months. 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
1: Without knowing that we do it. 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
0: 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Yes, I like this rule. This is a good, smart rule.
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2: Kelsey Cook, Happy Hour. 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
1: Okay, a lot of comedy on Netflix. Yeah. We could all use a laugh.
2: She's cooking the humor. No? Okay. What you want to tell me? Take a Hike. 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
1: I like his name, Car the Garden.
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1: Joey Fatone is rocking the Ringling Brothers Barnum and Bailey mustache in this show. Yes, I saw the trailer. I was like, oh, interesting.
3: Like little, it's twirly?
1: The curled up deal at the end right there. 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

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I'm alone learning those lessons. 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
2: You're on Mario. Courtney Lopez got some August 11th birthdays to shout out shortly. Hang tight for that. In the meantime, any obscure holidays to celebrate, honey?
3: Oh, I love it. It's National Fajita Day.
2: Fajita is a made-up American dish taken from, obviously, a Mexican food, but I'm not mad at it.
3: No.
2: Basically, chopped up meat or chicken and what have you, and you make your own sort of tacos.
3: It's kind of like just DIY.
2: That's exactly what it is. DIY tacos. That's exactly what it is.

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1: 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What up, Mario? Courtney Lopez here. As always, Frazier's going to tell us who's turning a year older, and we're going to try to guess the ages. Who do we got?
2: Francis Bean Cobain.
3: Kurt Cobain and Courtney Love's daughter.
2: Who, coincidentally, is married to Tony Hawk's son.
3: Yes.
2: Is that a fun fact?
4: That is a fun fact.
3: It is.
2: Wow, she's got to be, and this is going to make me feel old, 26.
4: 28.
3: 34.
2: Oh, my God. I feel really old.
3: Well, you got to remember, crazy. He died in the early 90s.
2: I know, but so,
4: she was born already.
3: Yeah, so yeah. Andy Samberg from Brooklyn Nine-Nine, you appeared in that show as yourself.
4: He reminds me of Adam Sandler.
2: A little bit.
4: Same vibe.
2: Yeah.
4: He is 40.
2: 45.
3: He is 48.
2: Oh, okay.
3: Christian Slater. True Romance, Broken Arrow.
2: I've always liked Christian Slater. He's basically doing Jack Nicholson, but that's okay.
3: Yes.
2: I think Christian is 58.
4: You think he was jealous of AC?
2: No.
3: Oh, were you guys related?
2: No. His mom is a very famous casting director, too, fun fact.
4: Really?
3: Mary Jo
2: Slater.
4: Oh, okay. Christian is 59.
3: What'd you say?
2: I said 58.
3: Oh, no, 57.
2: Oh, of course.
3: Sorry, we were talking about him so long, I forgot you guessed. Edward Norton.
2: Oh, a lot of people born today.
4: Edward is 59.
3: 58. 57.
4: Oh, again. Yeah.
3: Everlast.
4: The brand?
3: No.
4: The
3: artist.
2: House of Pain.
3: Yeah. Lead singer of House of Pain, look, and then solo is Everlast.
4: You just have me so trained, I go right to boxing.
2: That's right.
4: Everlast is 62.
3: 53. 57.
2: Ooh, okay.
3: A lot of 57s. Huh. And finally, from Rescue Me, a whole bunch of stuff, Dennis Leary.
2: Dennis Leary, nice guy. He's got to be 62.
4: 57.
3: 69.
4: Ah!
2: Wow, okay.
4: Notice how I said 57?
3: Yes.
0: More Mario Lopez coming up.
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1: Oh, Mario Courtney Lopez making a quick stop into Cordo's Corner for some more back-to-school help. What you got for us, honey?
2: Some fun back-to-school lunch hacks. So our daughter loves this. Frozen grapes. Mm. You freeze the grapes overnight and you toss them in the lunchbox. They'll keep everything cold and it'll turn into a sweet snack by lunch.
1: Yeah, that is a good move. I like that move.
2: Mm-hmm. You can also freeze juice boxes overnight to use as ice packs that will thaw into a cold drink by lunchtime.
1: Oh, smart.
2: Also, pack a DIY Lunchable in a muffin tin with compartments for crackers, cheese, and meats. Kids love assembling it themselves. They love IKEA.
1: Hmm.
2: And use a silicone muffin liner to keep wet items like applesauce or yogurt from leaking into the rest of your lunchbox. Nothing is worse than when the kids come home and stuff leaks and their lunch is disgusting. And finally, write a quick note on the outside of the banana peel and it will show up on the inside. Or you could just put in a note on paper.
1: Yeah, but the banana's kind of cool.
2: That is kind of cool.
0: Coming up, more Mario Lopez coming up.
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Energy weather. Partly cloudy and a low of 8 overnight. Tomorrow's sunshine with a few clouds in the afternoon, a high 22. Clearing near midnight tomorrow, a low 7, and sunshine Thursday, a high 24. That's okay.

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1: I'm Mario Courtney Lopez taking a quick look at the buzz to break down what we know about the sudden passing of actress Hayden Panettiere, of course known for her roles on Heroes in Nashville. News broke on Sunday that the actress was found unresponsive at an apartment complex in Greenville, South Carolina. Someone called 911. Emergency crews performed cardiac life support. She was pronounced dead at the scene. They say no foul play is suspected, though an investigation is ongoing. Autopsy is pending. Her father, Skip, called it an unimaginable loss and asked for privacy. Hayden was only 36 years old. I happen to know Hayden and her whole family, actually. Skip, her father, her mom, Leslie, even her brother, Jansen, who passed away himself at a very young age at 28. Such tragedy for the family. And they're such a nice family. She's been very vocal as of late with the struggles that she was going through. And she seemed to have turned a corner. But, I don't know. Just sometimes life catches up with you when you're not ready for it. But God bless Skip and Leslie and her daughter that she leaves behind, Kaya, and all the people that cared for her. She's going to be deeply missed.
0: Mario Lopez will be right back.
2: No way. I can't believe it.
3: Yes, I'm a Pegasus, famous creature of myth. And yes, I am real. Believe it.
2: Cool, but I'm actually looking at that Lotto Max jackpot. It's 50 million, which means 50 new prizes of $100,000, plus Max Millions.
3: I, too, was talking about that. So, you know, believe it, because wow, what a big jackpot. Is it hot in here?
4: More prizes, more chances. Believe it. Lotto Max.
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1: Mario Courtney Lopez here, keeping the music coming your way as we squeeze in some quick buzz. Congrats, I think, to Ginny Lou, a six-year-old pug, just named the world's ugliest dog.
2: Poor thing.
1: Poor thing. Pugs kind of look unfortunate anyway. They got like their eyes really wide apart, and one looks like it's going one way, the other one looks like it's going the other way. She was crowned the winner at the 50th annual World's Ugliest Dog Contest. Been going on for a while. It's held Friday at the Sonoma County Fairgrounds in Santa Rosa, California. Her owner, Michelle Grady, going to get $5,000 in the opportunity for Jimmy to appear on a mug root beer can. It was his fourth attempt to be declared the ugliest. Finally won.
2: How would you feel if your mom kept taking you to these contests?
1: You don't know, fortunately. You don't know. You're looking around probably
3: this
1: going,
3: again?
1: These dogs are not the most beautiful looking dogs out here. All right, let's get back to music.

0: 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What's up, Thunder Bay?
1: Starting on Monday the 17th and going on up until Sunday the 23rd, Oliver Road between the Expressway and Maple Ward Road will be closed overnight as the work will take place overnight from 7 p.m. to 7 a.m. They're doing some repaving, and yes, that work should wrap up around Sunday the 23rd. Keep in mind the deadline to enter the 2026 municipal election is coming up on Friday the 21st at 2 p.m. That is the deadline for potential candidates to enter the 2026 municipal election.
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1: You're all Mario Courtney Lopez. Music rolls on. But first, new TikTok insults just dropped. Apparently, you do not want to be polyester. Gen Z has turned the word polyester into a slang insult for anything low quality or inauthentic. A trend you'll see popping up in memes and on TikTok and X. I kind of like this one. Polyester kind of makes sense. While people are having fun with it, just know if someone uses polyester to describe you, your clothes or whatever, it means low quality, cheap, or generic. Oh, you're being so polyester.
2: I haven't heard the kids say this one, but I'm going to whip it out on them.
1: Bust it out on them.
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0: Keeping the music and fun coming your way. What up, Mario? Courtney Lopez here. We were just talking about Gen Z a bit ago. Well, they're doubling down, making what's old new again. 20-somethings are driving a boom in antiques and collectibles as more and more of them embrace vintage style. New poll found over half of them are becoming increasingly drawn to pre-loved furniture.
1: Ew.
0: Wait, pre-loved furniture? So used furniture? Is
2: yes.
0: That's a new expression? Retro homeware and classic fashion pieces. Social media fueling the trend, of course. There are endless places to scroll through antiques online. They say hit up flea markets and go hunting for old treasures on a weekly basis with home decor, collectibles, art, prints among the items they're most likely to purchase. I mean, I can get old clothes because that's kind of cool if it comes back and stuff. But I don't know about the old couch or an old bed and stuff like that. It's a little funky for me.
1: Yeah, I'm not. I won't be getting on this bandwagon.
0: Okay.
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0: Energy weather.
1: Partly cloudy and a low of 8 overnight. Tomorrow's sunshine with a few clouds in the afternoon, a high 22. Clearing near midnight tomorrow, a low 7, and sunshine Thursday, a high 24.
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1: Time to drop today's lesson in music history on you. Mario Courtney Lopez here, going back to this week in 1986. Oh my gosh, that sounds like so long ago, but it wasn't. When Bon Jovi dropped their third studio album on us, which featured this.

0: Bon Jovi, of course, Living on a Prayer, which, by the way, was voted the number one karaoke song of all time. We went over that list, and I remember that was number one. There's a lot of sing-along.
1: Not your number one, but it is a number one.
0: What's your number one? Not my personal number
2: one. Lionel Richie, Hello.
0: No. I have a set list. We can go over that later.
2: Whole set.
0: Slippery When Wet would also go on to be Bon Jovi's best-selling album.

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1: You're on Mauro, Courtney Lopez, taking a quick look at what's on your mind. Love hearing from you. Questions, comments, random thoughts, whatever you got. At On With Mario on Facebook and X. At On With Mario Lopez on IG. What'd you find for us, honey?
2: This is from at Hands Somehow. Very cool. How's the Lopez Fam Bam summer concert series going? Have you hit up any of those shows yet?
1: Yes. We recently saw the Doobie Brothers and Santana. And the Doobie Brothers were the opening act. And I was like, oh, I was kind of surprised by that until we saw Santana. He was incredible. Carlos Santana is 80 years old. And why he's not listed with the best guitarists of all time? Well, a lot of people do, but most people should have him in their Mount Rushmore. He basically makes his guitar sing, and he said maybe one sentence the whole night.
2: He got up maybe one time too.
1: Got up maybe one time.
2: Chewed gum. He was just living.
1: Laid back and living. Care. But what a show and what a band. Mm-hmm. His wife is the drummer. She's one of the best drummers I've ever seen. The bass player is one of the bass players ever. It's just unbelievable. So they were great, and the Doobie Brothers are great, of course. Love Michael McDonald. So that was the old school. We saw Bruno Mars a little earlier in the year, trying to check him out later. And then next month, I'm taking my daughter Gia to see Chris Brown in Usher, assuming he is not in any trouble. And let's hope that's the case.
3: More Mario Lopez coming up.
4: 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Rapidly evolving situations and extreme fire hazards are contributing to escalated fire behavior and producing smoke in many areas of the province. 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
1: Starting on Monday the 17th and going on up until Sunday the 23rd, Oliver Road between the Expressway and Maple Ward Road will be closed overnight, as the work will take place overnight from 7 p.m. to 7 a.m. They're doing some repaving, and yes, that work should wrap up around Sunday the 23rd. Keep in mind the deadline to enter the 2026 municipal election is coming up on Friday the 21st at 2 p.m. That is the deadline for potential candidates to enter the 2026 municipal election.
0: Keeping the beat in the street. 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
1: I'm Mario Courtney Lopez. Time for another round of the slang game. All right, what's the theme?
2: The theme is Gen Z slang that has actually been around a long time, but we're going to do it a little differently. I'm going to give you definitions.
1: Okay.
2: And you have to tell me
3: what the word is.
2: So, hands on buzzers. Short for suspicious or suspect, Mario.
1: Sus.
2: That is correct.
1: Sus.
2: An old way of saying definitely or for sure. Courtney.
1: No.
2: Incorrect.
4: Good. Most deaf.
2: Incorrect. Bet.
1: Well, we're all right, by the way.
2: Bet.
1: We're all right.
2: These are Gen Z slang, though.
1: Yeah, but these are Gen Z. Yeah.
2: So you got to do Gen Z. You got to think Gen Z. Okay. Here we go.
1: Bet. Bet, I would argue. Bet, I was saying bet in high school. I bet.
2: Right.
1: We were saying in high school, so that's weird.
2: These are Gen Z words that have been around for a long time.
1: They brought them back. They brought them back.
2: That's the theme.
1: Okay, got it.
2: For the fourth time.
1: Got it.
2: All right. It was first used in that way in 1857, by the way.
1: Really?
2: Yes.
3: Wow.
2: Here we go. Hands on buzzers. Used for someone bitter or irritated. Courtney.
3: Salty McSalterson.
2: Salty is correct. 1936. A way to say something is true. Courtney.
3: No cap.
2: That is correct. Early 1900s.
1: Oh my
3: gosh. Facts, honey, facts.
2: Finally, last one. To insult someone indirectly with subtle disrespect instead of saying it straight out. To insult someone in...
1: Shade?
2: Yeah, I'll give it to you. Throw shade.
1: Throw
2: 1980.
1: Shade. Yeah, throw shade.
2: Apparently, it first was popular.
1: Yeah, there's shade. Look at that.
2: I didn't keep score, so...
3: I won.
2: There you go.
0: More Mario Lopez. Next.
5: Due to the high to extreme fire hazard, increased wildland fire activity, and the current fire load, the Ministry of Natural Resources has declared a restricted fire zone for the Northwest Fire Region and parts of the Northeast Fire Region. The areas impacted are from the southwest border of the U.S., Manitoba, and Ontario, north along the Manitoba border to southwest of the Echoing River, southeast to 40 kilometers northeast of the community of Kitchenimekusib, east to 73 kilometers northwest of the community of Attawapiskat, south to 12 kilometers south of Highway 11, west to the northeast tip of Sandlink Lakes, south following Sandlink Creek to Northeast Bay on McKay Lake, following the eastern shore of McKay Lake to the Pick River, south along the Pick River to Lake Superior, Canada-U.S. border. Outdoor fires are banned. 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
1: I'm Mario Courtney Lopez. No secret that teachers, of course, make a huge difference each and every day. Do you have a favorite teacher from back in the day, honey?
2: Yeah, I do. Mr. Lee Gons. He was my He was my elementary school music teacher. He's no longer with us, but he was great.
1: I have a few that stick out. If you're going back to elementary, I've got Mr. Knudsen and Mr. Bankner, fifth and sixth grade teachers. Shout out to them. My seventh grade teacher, Mrs. Gray, who I was speaking to when we learned the space shuttle exploded. And I'll never forget, she put her head in her hands and started crying. And I was like, what's going on? Because I didn't know. Later on, Miss McIntyre and Miss Hunt. They were all great, great teachers. And it's funny, I smile when I think about it. Well, now's your chance to say thank you. Nominate an outstanding public school teacher who goes above and beyond for students in iHeartRadio's Thank a Teacher, powered by Donors Choose.
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1: Yo, I'm Mario Courtney Lopez. Music rolls on after some quick buzz. Ariana Grande going IG official with ex Ricky Alvarez. She moved on pretty quick. She posted a 20-photo carousel on August 12th with two subtle mirror selfies of them together, tagging them in both. They, of course, dated back in 2015, but they broke up. She sparked rumors that they had rekindled back in June when she changed lyrics in Thank You Next to We Always Find Our Way Back. You know what? Ariana don't like to be alone. She's ready to move on. Thank You Next is more appropriate.
2: Yeah. Well, speaking of Instagram official, make sure you hit us up and click follow to join the fam. Go to IG official with us, add on with Mario Lopez. You won't be sorry. We post so many fun things.

0: Lopez.
1: Yo, I'm Mario Courtney Lopez. Almost the end of our radio fun, but before we go, got to get to one last thing. A new plastic surgery trend is on the rise. The internet is calling it zombie filler. It involves injecting fat from corpses. Okay. Plastic surgeons say the Ozempic craze is leaving patients with little to no fat, causing them to get it from other sources. The GLP-1s are causing people to lose fat in their face, and they have a drawn, unhealthy look. So, hence, zombie filler helps them look more natural and balanced.
2: Well, I am not on a GLP-1, but I need the zombie filler because my face is very skinny. Like, I can't gain weight in my face.
1: So maybe you just need straight filler, not zombie.
2: No, I want zombie filler.
1: Okay, great.
0: Mario Lopez will be right back.
3: Due to extreme forest fire activity in northwestern Ontario, the Ministry of Natural Resources, Thunder Bay Ignace District, has issued an implementation order requiring area closures and evacuation. These restrictions apply to areas affected by Thunder Bay Fire No. 36 in the Armstrong area. 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
2: 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And finally, on Saturday, August 29th, Oliver Papoon's Heritage Park will feature an incredible collection of model trains. From noon to 4:30, come see the Duke Hunt Museum, Heritage Village, Brill Buses, and the ever-popular Russ's Garage. Food and snacks will be available, as well as pop and ice cream. 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